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13: Alrighty, my intelligent friends, next time you're feeling stressed, just stop. Call your mom. Because we now know just hearing your mom's voice can be as comforting as a physical hug. That's from researchers at the University of Wisconsin-Madison. Study participants were asked to give a speech in front of strangers, and those who called their moms beforehand, they had lower levels, much lower levels of stress hormones. The researchers also found after talking to their moms, the study subjects had higher levels of oxytocin, a feel-good bonding brain chemical, and their oxytocin remained higher for more than an hour after the call. This was the first study to prove that a mother's voice is just as soothing over the phone as it is in person. And it has the same effect as a hug from your mom. Next time you're facing a stressful situation, make sure mom's number is programmed in your favorites.
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18: 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It's something I'm going to try. It's called protein pacing. It means eating the same amount of protein at every meal. Instead of like eating a lot of carbs at breakfast, like a bagel or cereal, and then loading up on protein at dinner with a steak. This tactic is going to help you burn significantly more fat while maintaining lean body mass, according to Skidmore College, who studied this. So what you want to do, according to them, is you eat four high-protein meals throughout the day. That means breakfast, lunch, dinner, plus a snack that could be a protein bar or a shake. But every meal has to have about 30 grams of protein. So think chicken, fish, eggs, Greek yogurt, beans, tofu, stuff like that. It works for weight loss because protein takes more energy to digest than carbohydrates and fat. But you cannot forget the healthy fiber. We have to have fiber. Make sure you add vegetables to as many meals as you can. So just remember, four meals a day and include roughly 30 grams of protein at each meal.

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16: So whether you're speaking to a crowd or writing something online, what's the most effective way to influence and persuade people? According to a new study we found in the Proceedings of the National Academy of Sciences, it's by using the word you, as in you can do this, you matter, or you are going to remember this tip and share it with all of your friends. Because when used regularly, phrases that include the word you are the most likely to resonate with people. So for example, when researchers analyzed data from millions of Amazon Kindle users, they found phrases that included the word you were a whopping 12 times more likely to be tagged and highlighted compared to phrases that use terms like we, they, or I. The reason, this is fascinating. Researchers say it all boils down to talking to people rather than at them, because people will remember you more and take your thoughts more seriously if they feel like you're speaking directly to them one-on-one instead of some vague person included in group terms like we, they, or them. The researchers say this is why a phrase like you reap what you sow is more effective than saying people reap what they sow, because it's easier to apply a concept to your life if you feel like it's being aimed directly at you. Got it?
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21: All right, John Tesh with you. You're going to love this. Social media was asked, what are some unwritten rules that everybody should know? So here's the list, and then let us know if you agree. Number one, unwritten rule. Don't one-up somebody when they finish telling a story by telling one of your own. Don't you hate that? I've actually broken that rule myself. Next, when somebody shows you a photo on their phone, do not swipe left or right. Why? You never know what's next. And then, unwritten rule, if somebody has headphones on, leave them alone. 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So, spinach in teeth? Yes, fine. Gray hair, wrinkles, weight, acne? 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And finally, if you're borrowing something for a third time, you need one of your own. The unwritten rules. Let us know what you think. Facebook.com/John Tesh, or email, it's john@tesh.com.

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16: John Tesh with you, here to tell you that you can now trick yourself into being a more tidy person. That's because according to DePaul University psychologist Joseph R. Ferrari, nobody is born tidy or messy, so tidiness can be learned or unlearned. And if you learn to live an uncluttered life, the payoff is less stress, right? You know the feeling? What's the trick? Licensed therapist Anita Yokota calls it the ski slope technique. The approach involves viewing a messy or disorganized room as if it were a ski slope. So rather than trying to zip straight down a steep slope, which would be frightening, she recommends traversing, working from one side to the other, just like a skier zigzagging down a ski slope. So you straighten up a corner or section of a room before moving to another area. And by approaching the task at an angle, you distract your brain from the full-on horror of seeing all of your clutter in its entirety, and you get energizing small wins along the way. Psychologically, it's enough motivation to get the whole room done because it creates positive momentum. You can even use the ski slope technique with your to-do list. Instead of trying to cross things off top to bottom, jump around. You'll still be getting things accomplished, but it's far less daunting.
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1: We'll enjoy this last weekend of August. 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
16: You've likely heard on this show that holding a grudge will hurt your health. Well, there's more research on this proving it's true. In fact, we now know that negative emotions can start a vicious, destructive cycle, according to pain expert and osteopath Vicky Vlaconis. Vicky says the stress and negativity from holding a grudge will trigger biochemical changes that increase production of the stress hormone cortisol, which interferes with your body's natural healing mechanism. And that will lead to increased physical pain and inflammation. To fully let go of your angry feelings, Vlaconis recommends what she calls forgiveness meditation. That's good. Forgiveness meditation. Here's how it works. Every night, you find a quiet place, you sit with your eyes closed, and repeat a forgiveness mantra in your head or out loud. Something like, I forgive those who have wronged me. I forgive myself. I let go of all anger, resentment, and pain. I open myself to love, peace, and joy, and I am thankful. Vlaconis recommends we do this every night before bed. Shouldn't take more than a few minutes. She believes it can vastly improve both your mental state and your physical health. And she says most of us have been harboring certain grudges so long that even though we may not think about them every day, our subconscious mind is still processing those feelings. That forgiveness meditation approach will provide an amazing healing. I want you to try it.
17: Answering the questions that your smartphone can't. Intelligence for your life.
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21: You know me, I love talking about resilience, and now here's a great strategy proven to build it. Resilience. Instead of dwelling on what you need, focus on what you have. Now, this is a strategy used by Navy SEALs, because in a combat situation, it's not helpful to think about how you might be outnumbered or have equipment that's not working. Instead, SEALs, they're trained to focus on what they do have, and then they use those things to take positive action. In most cases, research shows that by taking just that first positive step, it gives you the confidence to take another and then another until you're safely out of the tough situation you're in. So don't focus on what you need. Focus on what you have and how you can make use of that.
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4: Welcome to Intelligence for Your Life. John Tesh with you. We're going to protect your brain, and it's pretty simple. Experts say just take an acting class. Now, neuroscientist Dr. Ken Kosick from UC Santa Barbara says learning lines and coordinating them with blocking, which is how you're supposed to move around the stage, is a powerful way to activate your frontal lobe. That's the region related to memory and reasoning. And acting activates the temporal cortex, too, which helps us understand and process speech. In a recent study, people who went to acting class twice a week for a month, they had an increased ability to remember words, numbers, and short stories. And they improved their language skills by a full 20%.
5: Intelligence for your life.
4: And coming up, we'll dig into the latest research on happiness. According to Dr. Robert Holden, director of the Happiness Project, for example, he says the path to a happier life, it begins with doing one particular thing in response to every mistake you make. I'll tell you what that one thing is in a moment.

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1: Welcome back to Intelligence for Your Life. Let's talk about our skin. One of the best ways to reduce skin aging is with collard greens. That's it. I can just go home now. Collard greens. The collard green effect. Stanford University researchers say this is because, don't miss this, collard greens contain three compounds, lutein, beta-carotene, and vitamin C. And that three-part trifecta has been shown to heal and renew the outermost layer of skin, the epidermis. That combination of compounds also triggers production of collagen. That, of course, is the support structure for your skin. And lutein, in particular, protects against the damage from UV rays. Stanford researchers say eating just a cup a day of collard greens can keep your skin looking smoother, firmer, and up to 8 years younger. Hello.
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14: Question for you. Do you watch TV with your pets? Netflix has discovered a lot of their subscribers do, 84% to be exact. And among the Netflix users who watch with their pets, 31% have a separate account just for shows to watch with their pets. 71% of Netflix members polled said cats and dogs make the best binge-watching buddies, much better than human company. Why is it so great to Netflix with a pet? Well, the top three reasons given: they love to cuddle, they're always down for more episodes, and you get to choose what to watch. But you may not get the best spot on the couch. 47% of those people polled, the pet owners, they said they'll change where they're sitting to make their pet more comfortable.
15: IFYL. Intelligence.

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5: All right, my friends, get ready to make your relationship a whole lot better with simple but research-backed advice from psychologists. I'm John Tesh. First, we want you to practice saying encouraging things to your partner, like, I know you're going to crush that meeting today, or I'm so proud of you. In a study by Carnegie Mellon University, I say this to my wife a lot because I am proud of her. The study by Carnegie Mellon says couples who said encouraging words three times a day to each other for 1 week, they felt more relationship satisfaction. They were happier and less depressed. And say it like you mean it. Another way to take your relationship to the next level, spend an extra 6 hours together a week. So a psychology professor, and we use his stuff all the time, Dr. John Gottman, he studied couples to determine why some marriages continued to improve while others didn't. And Dr. Gottman discovered the happy couples devoted an extra 6 hours a week to their marriage. It may seem like a lot of time, but you can break it up into little chunks, like an extra 15 minutes together at dinner or walking the dog together in the morning before work.
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1: Can I ask you a question? When is the last time somebody sang you to sleep with a lullaby? I need to start doing this if my wife will let me. If it hasn't happened since you were a baby, I have a feeling you'll be downloading lullaby recordings after you hear this story, because a new study is suggesting listening to these lullabies can help you drift off to sleep, even as adults. This comes from researchers from the University of Utah. They say lullabies are proven stress busters. They activate your parasympathetic nervous system, also known as your relaxation response, in a way that lowers your breathing and heart rates to match the tempo of the song. If there's nobody around to sing you to sleep, you can try an app like Sleep Pillow White Noise Sound. 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
12: All right, here's a power tip from our health and wellness files. If you're trying to lose weight on a Mediterranean-style diet, experts say don't avoid the pasta. This comes from a study at the Neurological Institute in Italy. The researchers crunched numbers from several previous studies involving more than 20,000 adults. Huge study. The result? Pasta intake is actually linked to lower obesity rates and healthier waist-to-hip ratios. The researchers believe it's not pasta itself that raises the risk of obesity. It's the high-calorie, sugary, and salty sauces they're drenched in. So what's the best topping for a healthy, diet-friendly pasta dish? A splash of olive oil made into pesto with basil and pine nuts. Mmm. Or a simple marinara with olive oil, garlic, and crushed tomatoes. Or a vegetable sauce with onions, mushrooms, and spinach sautéed in lemon and olive oil. I gotta go. I gotta send this to my wife right away.
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1: Here's a tip you can pass around to your friends and family members. There's officially a correct height at which to hang a picture in your house. It is eye level. This is according to the book, How to Hang a Picture and Other Essential Lessons for the Stylish Home. Basically, the exact center of your art should be hung 57 inches from the floor. 57 inches, that's the average sight line for a human being.
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10: Okay, so my wife, Connie, is convinced that my hearing is going. So she handed me this piece of intel from her Intelligence for Your Health radio show. Ready? These are three foods that experts say will protect your hearing. Number one is sweet potatoes. Their beta-carotene content, which most orange-fleshed foods have, scientists say is linked to a lower risk of hearing loss. Sweet potatoes, number one. Also great for our hearing is spinach. Spinach is a really good source of iron, which can reduce the risk of hearing loss. And then almonds. The hearing loss caused by loud noises is counteracted by the magnesium found in almonds. Those better hearing foods again, almonds, spinach, and sweet potatoes. And that's Intelligence for Your Health. I love that show.
11: What?
10: I gotta go. I think I hear my wife calling.
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5: My name is John Tesh. Welcome to Intelligence for Your Life. And did you know that risky behavior can be contagious? This is from a new study we found for you. In other words, when your parents asked if your friends jumped off a bridge, would you do it too? The correct answer is yes. The study from Caltech found that after observing other people engage in risky behavior, people are more likely to take risks of their own. The experts say risk-taking can be, quote, behaviorally contagious based on how close we are physically to other risk-takers.
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1: All right, important piece from our dating and relationship files. I hold in my hand the signs that you are right now with the person you should marry. Again, this is according to a poll of relationship experts. Number one, they brag about you a lot. If you get a promotion at work or even just win concert tickets, they can't resist telling everybody you hang out with. They're your biggest fan, or maybe a close second to your mom. And UCLA research shows couples who are happy for each other's successes are much more likely to stay together and have higher relationship satisfaction. Number two, they make sacrifices for you, and you do the same for them. He'll move cities with you if you get a new job or to be near your family. Number three, you share the same values. You know you both want kids and expect to split the child care equally, or you both want to buy a house and move to the suburbs in 5 years. Basically, Utah State University found couples who were on the same page when it came to the big stuff had higher relationship satisfaction. And number four, the last sign you found the person you should be with forever, they do little things for you. They open doors for you. They DVR your favorite TV show. A study from the University of Michigan found that couples who reported the most frequent small acts of kindness tended to be the happiest.
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1: Coming up, you can predict the odds of suffering everything from a migraine to a stroke to an early death in less time than it took for me to finish this sentence. I'm going to share the simple test recommended by the American Academy of Neurology that you can do at home, and I'll tell you what it reveals.
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10: For my health and wellness files, now here's an unusual way to get an instant health checkup. Just take a sniff. Here's what your sense of smell can reveal about your health. First, do you smell something that isn't really there, like the scent of garbage, even though you're nowhere near a dumpster? Or fish, even though nobody is cooking seafood? The American Academy of Neurology calls these olfactory hallucinations. They're important. They can be an early sign of anything from a migraine to a seizure to a brain tumor. And then, according to a study from Harvard Medical School, a poor sense of smell is one of the earliest symptoms of Alzheimer's. We've reported on this before. It's because when Alzheimer's disease begins to do its damage, the olfactory bulb is one of the first structures affected. One common sign that somebody is losing their sense of smell is if they try boosting the flavor of food by adding a lot more salt or sugar. And then always call your doctor right away if you notice significant changes in your sense of smell. So, for example, last year you could easily detect the scents of oranges, roses, and peppermint, but now you can barely tell when those scents are right under your nose.
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1: Time for more random facts here on the John Tesh Radio Show. Conversation starters. First, 6% of people say they've broken up with somebody because of a social media post. Men say they're 75% more likely to get angry while watching sports than women. A recent study revealed that 7% of people buy more junk food when they bring their own bags to the store. I had no idea. And one more thing. The average person, the average one of us, spends more than $200 a year just to make their home smell good. It's intelligence for your life.
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9: 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You may want to hit record on your phone during your next doctor's appointment. 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And half of all patients discharged from a hospital forget what they're supposed to do for aftercare. Guilty. Which means patients made mistakes with medications and often end up back in the hospital. That's why a lot of hospitals now have what they call an electronic discharge system. It involves nurses making audio recordings for patients with the do's and don'ts of aftercare. But until more medical facilities implement these electronic patient care systems, we want you to go ahead and make your own by hitting record on your cell phone.
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5: My name is John Tesh with Intelligence for Your Life, and for a moment here, we're going to talk about motivation. So if you're running a 10K, a half marathon, or a full marathon, your family and friends cheering you on is amazing, right? But we now know the single best motivator for running a race or accomplishing anything, really, is you. Research in the journal Applied Sports Psychology found athletes who were internally motivated accomplished more than those who were driven by external motivation, pressure, or guilt. Outside pressure can help get people get started, but they're quicker to give up when things get hard. Intrinsic motivation, it involves doing something for the joy it brings or the feeling of accomplishment. Extrinsic motivation is doing something for an external reward. So from money to a gold medal or even the pride it'll bring your family. But in life, it turns out the highest achievers tend to be driven by intrinsic motivation. So set a goal that aligns with your inner values and enjoy the process of accomplishing it. Fall in love with the process, as I always say.
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5: And coming up, did you know living on a busy street increases your risk of obesity by 25%? I'll tell you why nearby traffic makes us more likely to gain weight, and I'll share simple moves that will protect your waistline.

0: Because I gotta have faith. I gotta have faith. Because I gotta have faith, faith, faith. I gotta have faith, faith, faith.
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2: Ever wonder why you're gaining weight? I was wondering this morning when I got on the scale. It could be because we live on a busy, noisy street. This is according to the journal Occupational and Environmental Medicine. It found that regular exposure to traffic noise makes people 30% more likely to be overweight. And the risk is even higher if you're not just hearing cars, but also planes flying overhead, trains rumbling by, or road construction. It's because whether we're aware of it or not, the noise raises our stress levels. And you know that the more cortisol that's coursing through us, the more we tend to eat, the more calories we store as fat, just in case the stress we're feeling leads to an emergency and we need extra energy. So what do you do if you live on a busy, noisy street? The researchers recommend drowning it out with soothing background music or a white noise machine, or wearing noise-canceling headphones when you're eating or you need to focus. Good tip.
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2: 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I'll explain how it works, how it can work for you, and how it worked for me. 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
4: A better life with Dr. Sanjay Gupta.
5: For a long time, when we talked about the HPV vaccine, we were talking about protecting girls from cervical cancer. But now there's something every parent of a boy should know as well. The vaccine isn't necessarily just for girls, because a new study out of Johns Hopkins School of Public Health found that boys and young men who got the HPV vaccine cut their risk of developing HPV-related cancers by about half. HPV, that virus, is incredibly common, nothing to be ashamed of. Almost everyone who's sexually active will likely be exposed at some point. The CDC currently recommends the vaccine for kids at ages 11 or 12, but it can be given as early as 9. And if your kid missed it, it's not too late for them to get protected. Catch-up shots are recommended through age 26. If you have questions, if you have concerns, your family pediatrician is a good place to start. I'm Dr. Sanjay Gupta, helping you live a better life.
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10: Okay, as promised, what do we men crave most when it comes to feeling satisfied in a relationship? Is it communication? Could it be cuddling? Or what about trust? Actually, it's cuddling, big time. This is according to a new Indiana University study. Researchers asked men and women what made them happiest and most fulfilled in their romantic relationships. And time again, people said it was when their partner was, quote, openly affectionate, say by rubbing their backs, cuddling, or simply saying, I love you. Of course, most people associate romantic gestures as being something only women care about, but researchers say it makes sense that we men crave them too, even if we don't say so out loud. Studies have shown that physical acts of touching, including hugging and kissing, trigger the release of oxytocin, the so-called bonding hormone. You know about oxytocin. And couples therapist Marina Williams says a sure sign of a solid bond is when you don't have to ask for attention from your partner, because ideally, they should always make you feel loved and important with both words and actions. This explains why this new study is just the latest to show that even for us men, the key to making us feel happy and satisfied in a relationship is to cuddle us like crazy.
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1: Here's a headline for you. The longer we're awake, the more we eat. This is the conclusion of new research from the Salk Institute for Biological Studies. So they asked participants to take pictures of everything they ate and drank for 3 weeks. And although most people thought they only ate three meals a day, the scientists found that almost everybody ate frequently and erratically throughout the day. And about half the people in the study started eating the minute they woke up and kept going until they went to bed. But after the initial study was over, the researchers asked some of the people who ate for 15 hours a day to restrict their eating to only 12 hours a day. So they would fast for 12 hours and eat for 12 hours. Incredibly, those participants lost an average of 7 pounds without changing their diet at all, simply by cutting 3 hours of eating from their day.
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8: Want an easy way to size somebody up? Just check out the pictures on their desk. This is from University of Texas social psychologist Samuel Gosling. He says, check out which way the pictures are facing. Are they facing inward, the photos, for the person sitting at the desk to enjoy? Or are they facing outward for everybody else to see? That person, he says, is trying to convey a certain image of themselves to others and send a message that they're family-oriented, fun, a dog lover, or they love to travel. But they're really more interested in managing the impression they give to others and may not be so genuine. Something to think about.
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5: Hey, when you think of summer, what comes to mind? My name is John Tesh. This is Intelligence for Your Summertime. What comes to mind? The smell of burgers grilling, the scent of bug spray, maybe the smell of the ocean, the smell of Hawaiian tropic suntan oil. Well, a big reason why we remember summer so fondly has to do with smell, because in hot weather, do you know this? Hot weather, not only do our noses work better, but the smells are stronger. First of all, odor molecules move a lot faster in hot weather. That's according to olfactory scientist Dr. Pamela Dalton. That means smells travel further on a hot day than a cold day. Also, our noses work better. In cold temperatures, our scent receptors actually retreat a little further into our noses to protect themselves. That means we're more sensitive to smells in hot weather. And aromas can have a powerful effect on our emotions because our olfactory bulb is connected to both the emotional center of our brain and the area where our memories are stored. So when you smell something even once, it does get lodged in your memory. And next time you encounter that smell again, you're mentally transported back to that place and time. This is especially true with smells experienced before the age of 5. It's why somebody can get a feel-good rush from smelling diesel fuel because it reminds them of boating on the lake with their family as a kid. Everybody has their own emotional link to certain summer smells.
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5: Coming up, research shows that the number one way people judge our intelligence is by listening to the way we talk. So in a moment, I'll share some speaking techniques to help you sound even smarter. 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
1: Right. It's time to be impressive. I mean, really impressive. Research shows that the number one way people judge our intelligence is by listening to the way we talk. So here are some common speaking habits to help you sound even smarter than you are. First, know this. Everything starts with projecting confidence. In fact, a study from the research firm Quantified Impressions found that people are twice as likely to be swayed by how we say something than what we actually say. So focus on things like your posture and your vocal projection and your passion when you're talking, because we naturally pay more attention to people who stand or sit up straight, speak loudly and clearly, and act as if they know what they're talking about, even if they don't. Also, try not to use cliches or buzzwords. They make people think you're not creative and you don't have original thoughts. Stop thinking out of the box. And one more way to sound smarter, master the art of silence. Face it, we all know somebody who has an opinion on everything, even topics they know nothing about. That's going to backfire, make you sound uninformed and arrogant. Bottom line, it's often better to keep quiet until you really have something smart to say than to speak up and reveal you're ignorant on the topic.
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5: All righty, here we go with a few things in your home that might increase your cortisol levels, also known as the stress hormone. This comes from the UCLA Center of Everyday Lives and Families. We'll start with your kitchen counters. Even if you don't keep food sitting out, any visual clutter on your counters can raise stress levels, like having appliances sitting out, mail that needs to be sorted, and cookbooks. And that stress will make you more likely to overeat and eat unhealthy foods. It's a fact. Another household stressor is bills and financial papers, like your tax return and receipts. According to the American Psychological Association, 75% of us say finances are a significant source of stress in our lives. So seeing those papers lying around is a constant reminder. That's why the experts at UCLA say isolate financial papers in one room of the house. And then the experts say mirrors can be a source of household stress. A report by the Institute of Psychiatry found that looking in a mirror often made people feel stressed about their appearance. Yeah. So you may want to limit mirrors to the bathroom and a full-length one in the bedroom.
6: Intelligence for your life.
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1: All right, my intelligent friends, if you want to feel calmer almost instantly, experts are telling us to eat more tomatoes. According to researchers at the University of Pennsylvania, the compound lycopene in tomatoes, you've heard about it, it helps calm the amygdala. That's the area of the brain that controls anxiety. The result, the more tomatoes you eat, the happier you'll be. That's the formula. And remember this, when tomatoes are cooked, that lycopene is 4 times easier to absorb, which means lowering your stress could be as easy as having tomato soup, spaghetti marinara, or a glass of tomato juice for breakfast.
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0: 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Here's what's coming up on the next Lauren Daniels Show.
1: 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I'm back with you Monday morning at 7:40. 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
9: I'm sure you know you've experienced the awesome feeling of giving to others. It feels great to give, but now we know this scientifically. So helping others or giving financially literally triggers changes in the brain that make us feel happy and content. Even thinking about helping others feels good. The University of Zurich conducted the research and gave study subjects $100. Half the group was instructed to keep the money for themselves and think of how they'd use it. The other half was asked to spend the money on others and to think about who they'd give the money to and why. Then both groups had their brains scanned. Don't miss this. The images revealed that the group told to think about and then act with generosity had increased brain activity in regions associated with reward, pleasure, and happiness. And even the smallest ways in which people thought about giving had a significant effect looking through these brain scans. It's a fact. Giving to others lights up our brain big time.

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2: Good morning. 6 o'clock on your Monday, August 31st. I'm Laura Daniels. The Bills are replacing the grass on the field at the new Highmark Stadium just weeks before their September 17th opener against the Detroit Lions. Bills president and of business operations, Pete Guelli, said the team wants to ensure the best possible playing surface, especially with the three straight home games early in the season. The resodding process is expected to be completed by the end of the week. Guelli noted that replacing field turf is common in the NFL, citing the Pittsburgh Steelers, who regularly install new sod during the season due to heavy use of their stadium. All right, we'll take our first look at your forecast in just a couple of minutes. Good morning.
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2: Well, we are going to have some occasional showers and storms today, high about 74. It'll be cloudy overnight, a few lingering more showers, and overnight low 70, and tomorrow partly sunny, 78. It is 65 in Angola, 67 in North Tonawanda, and 67 in Buffalo. Welcome to a brand new week and the last day of August, if you can believe it. But the summer concert season is not over by a long shot. Tonight, the Salt and Pepper Show, TLC, En Vogue, that's going to be at Darien Lake. And then coming up on Saturday, your chance to see John Fogerty and Steve Winwood at CMAC in Canandaigua. The show is Saturday. You're going to enter the keyword Moon, M-O-O-N. 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

Hello's Classic Hits 104.1. It is 6:13. Welcome to Monday. Hope you had a great weekend. Did you check out the Wing Fest? I had all intentions of going on Saturday. I knew yesterday was going to be maybe a little bit cruddy as far as the weather was concerned, but I had all intentions of going on Saturday. And then all the different things that I had been putting off for the last like 3 or 4 weekends because I had plans all the time, those all just came crashing down in front of me. And I was like, I've got to get these things done. I mean, we only have a couple of weeks left of summer anyway, but I needed to wrap up some things and didn't get a chance to go. So if you did go and you found something new, maybe you tried like a new kind of wing that you never thought you'd try, I would love to hear from you. 716-396-1041. I do understand, too, that Greg Rousseau ended up having to cancel his appearance because the Bills called a practice. So, unfortunately, he wasn't able to make it to that. But that's just rumor right now. I can't confirm. I just heard it. So I'm just spreading rumors here first thing in the morning. 716-396-1041, though. If you did try a different kind of wing, like I said, I went a few years ago and tried the chocolate covered wing, and that was a big mistake. Huge. Big mistake. However, I do understand there was a peanut butter and jelly wing this weekend. I'd like to hear how that went. If you went, love to hear it. Or if you've got some other cool thing that happened over the weekend. Always love to hear from you about that stuff, too. 716-396-1041. Good morning. It's about 6:15. Great to have you here on Classic Hits 104.1.

0: 4.1, good morning. 6:18. So are you one of the many, many, many of us that get the Sunday scaries? Usually for me, it happens starting around 4 o'clock or so in the afternoon. I posted something on social media about it yesterday. About 4 o'clock in the afternoon, I start getting kind of like anxious. And they call it the Sunday scaries. It's not because like I'm afraid that work is coming up. I'm not scared. But it's just like, you know, the beginning of a new week and you're kind of like, okay, what do I have? Whenever I talk to my dad on a Sunday, he always says, what do you got coming up this week? I'm like, I don't know. I don't want to look until the very last minute. And I'm glad I didn't, because I looked at it this morning. I was like, wow, I got a lot coming up. But yeah, Sunday scaries is like a real thing where you start getting a little bit anxious about the week coming up. And if that happens to you, I'd love to hear from you at 716-396-1041. In the meantime, what usually clears away any Sunday scaries, or any scaries for that matter, is a case of the giggles, especially when it's placed in mainstream media. Did you see this? There's a meteorologist named Patrick Osborne in Maine, and he completely lost it last weekend after an off-screen distraction, despite trying his best to keep it together. Now, I wanted to play this for you ahead of the morning laugh because, let's face it, sometimes when people get the case of the giggles, again, especially when it's on live TV, it's contagious. So have a little giggle.
1: Sorry, we're having a little bit of a scene off screen. And resulting in the chance for a few bits of storms in some spots. We got to finish up this weather right
0: now. Yeah, now he really gets going.
1: I've never had this happen before. Oh, jeez. All right, let me get it together real quick. Josh, please take it.
2: What happened to professionalism, Patrick? Thanks, buddy.
0: Yeah, can you imagine seeing like Patrick Hammer just breaking down? Like, well, I have seen him kind of go off script before, but it's just funny when they just can't get it together. It's happened to me before. Absolutely has happened to me before, where you just kind of start giggling and you can't stop, usually at the most inopportune times. Now's a chance for you to actually giggle, though, with our morning laugh. It's Dusty Slay talking about credit scores. Why not?
3: I don't know where my credit score's at these days. I don't know a lot about credit scores, you know. I've been seeing a lot of commercials for checking your credit score. These commercials act like you can fix all your problems by just checking your credit score. They don't give you no other instructions, you know. They just want you to check it. They say things like, you don't want to live with your parents forever, do you? Well, you better check that credit score. But it's like, if you check it and it's bad, it's still bad. Like, checking don't help. Like, I'd like to see this play out in a bank somewhere, right? Like, some guy comes in to get a loan, and the banker's there, and he's like, well, Jim, your credit score's terrible. But I see here that you've been checking it a lot. We appreciate that. So, here's a house.
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Times today, high about 74. Staying cloudy overnight with a few more showers, low 70. And tomorrow back up to about 78 with partly sunny skies. Can't rule out a stray shower. High 78 tomorrow. I think I already told you that. It is 67 in Blaisdell, 66 in Lockport, and 67 in Buffalo. Can you believe it? Labor Day, 4 days away. Well, I mean Labor Day weekend. I mean, you know, I like to look on the brighter side of things. And it would be real nice to wake up on Labor Day morning with $1,000 in cash in your account. 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

Buffalo's Classic Hits, 104.1, 632. Good morning. Let's get back to this Sunday Scaries thing. Apparently, over half of us do get it. The majority of this country's workers get a bad case of the Sundays, if you will, due to dreading Mondays. 66% of people on a LinkedIn survey said they experience Sunday Scaries. I did get a text at 716-396-1041 from Kim in Angola. She said, I get major stress knowing I have to go into the office, especially when it's month end, which is today. She says, but I do find watching a good heartfelt movie or two on Sunday definitely eases this stress. Netflix is showing Heartstrings with Dolly Parton, a really good

your Sunday scaries. But other than that, do you do anything specific to maybe get you around the corner of, yeah, today's Sunday? Again, not that you're like terrified of work. I think Sunday scaries is a bad word for it. But, you know, you're just kind of like a little bit more anxious and you're like, oh, what's coming up this week? 716-396-1041. Do you find yourself always getting the Sunday scaries every Sunday? What do you do to combat it? 716-396-1041. Good morning.

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1: In celebrity birthdays, Debbie Gibson is 56, Richard Gere is 77, and Van Morrison, 81 today. Dolly Parton has been laid to rest with a private funeral with immediate family. Some artists who paid tribute to her over the weekend include Brad Paisley, Vince Gill, and the Grand Ole Opry. Paramount Pictures has set a June 2nd, 2028 release date for a sequel to the 1990 NASCAR film Days of Thunder, with Tom Cruise reprising his role as Cole Trickle alongside newly cast Anne Hathaway as a race car team owner and engineer. Taylor Swift has donated $50,000 to a GoFundMe supporting Ashley Taunton, a mother of three, struck by a vehicle while assisting others during a roadside emergency. Follow Swift and Travis Kelce's recent $26 million gift across 20 charities ahead of their July wedding. Saturday Night Live veteran Kenan Thompson will guest judge America's Got Talent on Tuesday. Thompson fills in for regular panelist Simon Cowell, who is recovering from back surgery. He'll join Howie Mandel, Mel B, Sofia Vergara, and Terry Crews hosting. The show is currently in its 21st season. And Jeopardy host Ken Jennings admits he often lied as a contestant when he was asked to share personal anecdotes because he didn't really have anything interesting to say.
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I just saw this yesterday and I was like, I wonder how you feel about this. Netflix is developing a new dating docuseries tentatively called Wait to Date. W-E-I-G-H-T. Wait to Date. Following singles who have undergone significant weight loss as they navigate romance and identity. Like, they didn't have really great luck in their, I guess, love life, or maybe just kind of finding out who they are until they lost the weight. It'll be a docuseries style, kind of like Love on the Spectrum. I'm curious how you feel about this, because it kind of, I don't know, as someone who has had kind of issues with her life or with her weight her entire life, this kind of made me feel like icky. I mean, I feel like body positivity has come a really long way. And so something called Wait to Date, I don't know, it just seems like a little bit of a turnoff to me, but I'd love to hear what you think at 716-396-1041. Kind of in the same vein, people are living longer, so plastic surgery among people age 65 and older is actually on the rise. Each year, 65-plus crowd in the U.S. has over 90,000 surgical procedures and over 600,000 minimally invasive procedures. Have you ever had any kind of plastic surgery? Are you happy with the results? 716-396-1041. If you've had any maybe reconstructive surgery of some sort, kind of elective, if you will, was it worth what you paid? Did people notice, or was it kind of like a small nod to maybe enhancement, if you will? 716-396-1041. With this many procedures going on, especially in the 65 over crowd, there's got to be a few out there. Have you ever had plastic surgery? 716-396-1041. Just curious. We've all seen the botched show. Wondering if you had a good experience with it. Give me a call.

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1: Good morning, 7 o'clock on your Monday, August 31st. I'm Laura Daniels. The Bills are replacing the grass on the field at the new Highmark Stadium just weeks before their September 17th home opener against the Detroit Lions. Bills President of Business Operations, Pete Guelli, said the team wants to ensure the best possible playing surface, especially with three straight home games early in the season. The resodding process is expected to be completed by the end of this week. Guelli noted that replacing field turf is common in the NFL, citing the Pittsburgh Steelers, who regularly install new sod during the season due to heavy use of their stadium. We'll take another look at your forecast on the other side of the break. Good morning.
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1: Occasional showers and storms today, high about 74. Cloudy overnight, maybe a few more showers, low 70. And tomorrow, partly sunny again, can't rule out a shower, high 78. It is 65 in East Aurora, a little light rain falling in Lewiston at 67, and same goes for Buffalo. It's 7:06. Good morning. I just learned today is National Matchmaker Day, so I kind of want to talk about that coming up. If you've ever been set up with someone, and if it was tremendously successful or a horrendous fail. Obviously, we'd love to hear the fail ones first. But I also saw a story kind of hand in hand with this, and I want you to answer what you think. If this guy that did something on a second date was really thoughtful or kind of creepy. It's coming up.

0: Buffalo's Classic Hits 104.1. It is 10 after 7. Today's National Matchmaker Day, and I want to get into that coming up later on this morning. But this came across my desk on Friday, and we just didn't get a chance to get to it. And I'm really curious how you feel about this. Now, we know Wayne Gretzky said, you miss 100% of the shots you don't take. And this guy seemed to really want to take this shot, and it was not received, I don't think, the way that he intended. So a woman went on a date with this guy twice, and on Mother's Day, he surprised her with something. Now, I'm going to let you hear how she describes it on social media. It's gone viral, naturally. I want to hear you to hear how she describes it. Obviously, you can tell how she feels about it. But I'm curious how you would feel about this if it happened to you or maybe your daughter or your sister. 716-396-1041. This is what happened. Take a listen.
1: A guy that I went on two dates with, who had only ever seen pictures of my dog, took it upon himself to look up my address and mail me flowers from my dog on Mother's Day. And not only did he send flowers, but the flowers also came with a card. So this is the card, little dog. Okay. Dear Mom, I think about you every day. Can't wait to see you and give you lots of cuddles and kisses. Happy Dog Mom Day. Love your number one fur baby. P.S. I heard you met this amazing guy who has two dogs and lots of room to play. We should sniff that out sometime. I met this man twice. We went on two dates. I have maybe spent 4 hours with this person. Hadn't seen him in a week. He'd never been to my apartment. He didn't know where I live. But he found out and sent me flowers.
0: Now, it's clear how she feels about this. Goes on a date with a guy twice. Mother's Day. Gets flowers from him. But he sent them as if they were from her dog. But he didn't know where she lived, which means, again, he searched her out and find the address online, which is that to me is a little creepy. But she was obviously not happy about this whole situation. But what do you think? Was this guy being really thoughtful and being kind of creative and trying to get a second date? Or is it totally and completely creepy? What would you think if you were in this situation? Or maybe if your daughter or your sister or your aunt or some other female in your life was in this situation? What do you think? 716-396-1041. Because reactions were really split online. Obviously, she was not happy. But what's your take on it? 716-396-1041.

0: kiss.
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0: Buffalo's Classic Hits 104.1. Just curious how you feel about this story. Was the guy really thoughtful, or was it a little bit creepy? At 716-396-1041. Joe from Akron, what do you think?
1: I totally think creep. That's just not right for him to look up. We can all look up where one another live. I mean, everything is online, but I think he overstepped.
0: It's a little too much. Now, what if they had gone on like 5 dates? Would that still be overstepping, or is it just because they only went on 2?
1: I would say the only time it would be cute is if she had him over to the apartment. Then he doesn't have to make up an excuse or say he searched her out. He knew where she lived.
0: Gotcha. Okay, thank you, Joe.
1: Anytime.
0: Bye. Hi, good morning. Okay, what do you think?
2: Hey, Laura. No, I'll be honest with you. This is a very kind and loving gesture. However, this guy did it very inappropriately. This is something you do after 6 months to, like, you know, maybe 3/4 of a year.
0: Yeah.
2: But, I mean, this guy doesn't really know this woman. I think this is really inappropriate. And a little bit creepy with the whole hunting down of the house. I agree with you on that one.
0: Yeah, that part definitely got me. I mean, you know, kind of cute that he wanted to acknowledge she was a dog mom and then, you know, goes on to say, hey, by the way, I heard you met a great guy. You know, kind of cute, but it just seemed like it wasn't the right time.
2: Yeah, it's definitely not. I think it's very, very inappropriate and very poorly timed.
0: Appreciate you calling 716-396-1041. Dennis in Wheatfield said, I think that dude was being genuine, though a little too proactive in his efforts to get another date. And Eric in Lockport said, I think it was a good idea, but at the same time, it was creepy. So 716-396-1041. So far, I've only heard from guys on this one. Interesting. 716-396-1041. Is it really cute and thoughtful, or is it just too creepy?
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9: Western New York weather.
0: Occasional showers and storms today. High 74. It'll be cloudy with a few more showers overnight. Low 70. And tomorrow looks partly sunny. Can't rule out a stray shower. High 78. A little bit of light rain falling across the area, 66 in Amherst, 65 in Orchard Park, and 67 in Buffalo. It is 727. Woman went on a date with a guy twice on Mother's Day. She received flowers from him, but he sent them as if they were from her dog. But he didn't know where she lived, which means he searched her out and found the address online. Reactions very split. But curious how you feel about it at 716-396-1041. So far, I've heard mostly from men, which I find interesting. But I do have a couple of women weighing in. Anne from Grand Island, you're next.

0: 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Creepy or thoughtful? I guess there's a fine line, and we've heard from all men so far, so let's hear from the ladies at 716-396-1041 and from Grand Island. What do you think?
1: Well, I think this fella definitely overstepped,
0: went, okay.
1: Moved a little too fast, pushed the line, pushed mm-hmm. the envelope. But, you know, if she felt like he did, maybe it didn't matter that it was just a couple of days. But it sounds to me like she was really put off by the fact that she had only seen him a couple of times.
0: Sure.
1: And it was very aggressive. And I would say to her, be wary. Yeah, it comes off very desperate.
0: Okay. 716-396-1041. Another lady weighing in, Barb from Cheektowaga, just wrote in all caps, ew. And then she said, A-plus for creative writing, F-minus for creepy factor. Taylor in Williamsville said, I think it was a cute idea and thoughtful of him, but maybe after a few months in, when he's already been to her house, I would definitely feel a little creeped out if someone looked up my address. Diane from Tonawanda said the same thing. All I can think of is the shades of things to come. Run, don't walk. I'm telling you, I think I've seen way too many Dateline episodes for this to go well. Terry in Lockport said, I think the gesture itself really cute. However, he should have waited until she gave him her address before he did anything like that. Going back to the guys, Greg from Hamburg said, you know, if there was going to be a third date, he could have just brought the flowers to her. Good point. 716-396-1041. Brain Buzz is coming up next.

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2: All right, a very cool show is coming to the Riv on September 14th. Two tickets to Jim Henson's Labyrinth in concert, where a live band is going to play the soundtrack while watching the 40th anniversary of that film. I loved that film. This is going to be a great one. That's what we're playing for with the Brain Buzz. If you haven't won anything for the last 30 days, here's your question. This place is not necessarily made for storage, but 10% of us use this space for storage. 10% of us, so not a huge number, but see what you think at 716-396-1041. Again, it's not really made for storage at all, but 10% of us do use this space for storage. 716-396-1041. 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
2: All right, this one might be tough because it's a low number. It's not really designed for storage, but 10% of us use this space for storage. 716-396-1041. What do you think?
15: I'm going to guess the bathtub in like your second bathroom.
2: It's not the bathtub, but a great guess. Keep trying. Hi, good morning. What do you think?
16: Would it be a bedroom?
2: Not the bedroom. Keep trying. Hi there. What's your guess?
17: What about a spare bedroom?
2: Not a spare bedroom. Popular answer today. Keep trying. Hi, good morning. 10% of us use this space for storage.
18: Is it the dishwasher?
2: Not the dishwasher, but you're getting close. Keep trying. Hi, what do you think the answer is?
19: Yes, hello.
2: What do you think the answer is?
19: Under your bed.
2: It's not under your bed, and it sounds like you're backing up, so be careful. Keep trying. Hi, good morning. What's your guess?
19: How about under the bed?
2: Not under the bed. Keep trying. Hi, good morning. What do you think?
20: How about the trunk of my car?
2: Not the trunk of the car. Great guess. Keep trying. Couple more guesses before the clue round. 10% of us use this space for storage.
21: I was thinking the stove, like the oven.
2: It is the oven. Congratulations.
21: Really? Wow, yeah. That's awesome! Wow, this is my first time!
2: Oh, yay! What's your first name?
21: Alyssa,
2: congratulations. You're off to see the 40th anniversary of Jim Henson's Labyrinth, along with a full band. That's going to be so cool. Do you remember that movie?
21: I do. That's why I decided to call in this morning. I was like, maybe it's good luck or something.
2: Oh, it absolutely is. I loved Labyrinth. And then what was the other one? Oh, The Dark Crystal. That was the other one.
21: Yep.
2: Yeah.
21: Wow.
2: But Alyssa, yes, you're correct. 10% of us do use our oven for storage. It's definitely something you want to remember whenever you're preheating it for the pizza.
21: Exactly. Thank you so much, Laura.
2: Yeah, enjoy the show. That's going to be amazing. You have a chance to win tickets all week long with the Brain Buzz. If you remember Labyrinth, the babe with the power. What power? The babe, you know, that one.

Won some desperate pleas about Jesse's girl, kind of hand in hand with what we're talking about. Maybe a little bit. It's parallel, if you will. But this woman said, if you're just joining me, she went on a date with a guy twice. And on Mother's Day, she got flowers from him, but he sent them as if they were from her dog. But the thing is, he didn't know where she lived, which means he searched her out and found the address online and thought it was maybe overstepping. Reactions were split, but she was not happy. But I was curious how you what you think of it. 716-396-1041. Norman Angola said, okay, my current girlfriend, we've been together more than 7 years, told me after our first date that I needed to find her if I wanted to see her again. So I did. It was pretty easy to do. So everyone is different. It's good they both found out early on. So naturally, I had to ask Norm how he found out, like what lengths that he took to find out where she lived or where she was from. And Norm said, well, I tried Facebook, but she doesn't use her real last name. So I did a reverse telephone lookup. I spent about $1.25 to get a full report on her. Remember, she told me to do that. I wouldn't have otherwise. And I seriously considered not looking. And that's one instance where it actually did work out. It paid off for Norm and Angola. They've been together for about 7 years. I'm not sure that I would have been as trusting as Norm's girlfriend has been. Dennis in Wheatfield kind of wraps this up, and I completely hear where you're coming from, Dennis. He says, one other thing. If Keanu Reeves made this gesture in a movie, women's hearts would melt. Understand the mixed messages that men get? Way too many stupid movies. That's what Dennis says. Understand both sides of the coin on this for sure. 716-396-1041. Today also happens to be National Matchmaker Day. So I'm really curious if that has ever worked out for you or if you've successfully set someone else up.

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2: Good morning, 8 o'clock on your Monday, August 31st. I'm Laura Daniels. The Bills are replacing the grass on the field at the new Highmark Stadium just weeks before their September 17th home opener against the Detroit Lions. Bills President of Business Operations, Pete Guelli, said the team wants to ensure the best possible playing surface, especially with three straight home games early in the season. The resodding process is expected to be completed by the end of the week. Guelli noted that replacing field turf is common in the NFL, citing the Pittsburgh Steelers, who regularly install new sod during the season due to heavy use of their stadium. We'll take another look at your forecast in just a couple of minutes. Hang on.
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Occasional showers and storms today, high 74. It'll be cloudy overnight, a few more spotty showers down to 70. And tomorrow can't rule out another occasional shower here or there under partly sunny skies, high 78. It's 65 in Clarence with some light rain falling, 66 in West Seneca and 67 in Buffalo. It's 8:06. If you haven't already, you can text the keyword moon, M-O-O-N, to 716-396-1041 for a chance to see John Fogerty and Steve Winwood at CMAC on Saturday. Again, text the word moon, like full moon rising, M-O-O-N, to 716-396-1041 for your chance to win. Good morning.

0: Buffalo Classic Hits 104.1. It's 10 after 8. Thanks for joining me. I'm Laura Daniels. Today is National Matchmaker Day.
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0: So we've been talking this morning about another relationship, like on the other side of the spectrum, where somebody kind of went a little bit too far in trying to win the attention of a young lady. But have you ever actually been set up on, like, maybe a blind date or something? Have you ever set someone else up? I'm curious how it worked out. At 716-396-1041, years ago, a friend of mine set me up with someone. She's like, you're going to love him. He's successful. He's this, he's that, he's that. I mean, she's really talking him up. Never saw him, never saw a picture of him or anything. I was like, yeah, okay, I'll bite. Again, this is years ago. And I get there and I realize not only is he 20 years older than me, which was not like an immediate no, definitely not. It just kind of compounded onto the fact that every single thing about him was the opposite of what I stood for. We were complete opposites on everything. And I know there's that whole, you know, opposites attract. I don't know how much I go for that, but I do think that, you know, a healthy amount of opposition is good. But when it's completely like we were never going to see eye to eye on anything, I knew from the minute I sat down, not because of his age, but because of the way that he treated the server. You know, it was, and it wasn't really, really bad. It wasn't super nasty, but it was like, I see where you think you are a little bit better than most people in the room. You know what I mean? But it's 716-396-1041. That was my only setup, my only matchmaker story. But if you've got one, 716-396-1041. Have you ever been, or have you ever set someone up, or have you ever been set up and did it work out? 716-396-1041. A lot of relationship talk today. Because I think just about every one of us has experienced one, at least once in our life. 716-396-1041 on this National Matchmaker Day. You ever set someone up, or have you been set up? Let's hear your story.

0: Buffalo's Classic Hits 104.1. It is 8:18. Today is National Matchmaker Day. So I was curious if you had any story about being set up, or maybe you've set somebody else up at 716-396-1041. Our friend Kelly in Silver Creek said, actually, I just set up my best friend with my older best friend's brother about 6 weeks ago, and they're having the time of their life. So far, so good. She told me I should have set her up a year ago. I do believe in like timing and like how everything, you know, happens at the right time for the right reason and all that. So maybe it just wasn't time a year ago for your friend Kelly, but that's great. I'm glad it worked out. Now, this isn't really a setup, but Joanne in Buffalo shared a story, said, I met a guy online in a Yahoo chat room 21 years ago, and on 8/26, we celebrated 20 years of marriage. That is definitely some like divine intervention and timing and whatnot, because you remember those chat rooms? Everyone had what, you know, it was either Yahoo or AOL or whatever. Everybody was in chat rooms. It was our first way of like communicating with complete strangers, and we drank it up. We loved it. But there were millions and millions of people in these rooms from across the world. So really quite, I guess it's not ironic because that wouldn't make sense. But, it's very rare that you would meet someone in a worldwide Yahoo chat room and have it actually work out. Dating can be really, really difficult. I know if you are in the dating world, you already know this. I found this silly little parody online of Gen Z. That's ages 14 to 29. This is a little further to the elder Gen Z, like towards the upper 20s, but gives us a little taste of what it might feel like to meet someone who basically doesn't have much of an in-person personality and only uses trendy lingo. This is what it would sound like.
1: I'm so happy we're finally getting lunch.
2: No, because same. The salad is giving. It's giving leaves, it's giving greenery, it's giving tea. That part.
1: What'd you get up to today?
2: No, because I low-key just bed-rotted and doom-scrolled.
1: I spent the morning writing.
2: Oh, that's not...
1: That's not what?
2: Just like, that's not... Ooh.
1: Wow, I haven't seen our waiter in like 30 minutes.
2: Clock it. No, because yeah. I'm feeling like low-key overstimmy right now.
1: Oh, overstimulated? Just from us talking?
0: So if you have someone in your family between the ages of 14 and 29, that's what the conversation would be like, because that's not... Yeah, that's just not.
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0: Our ride in this morning hasn't been too bad. Just seeing a little bit of a slowdown on the 190 as you're meeting up with the 90, especially coming off of the 400, of course, where the construction area is. But outside of that, no accidents to report. 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
16: Western New York weather.
0: We'll have occasional showers and storms today. High 74. It'll be cloudy. Couple more showers overnight. Low 70. Tomorrow looks partly sunny, but can't rule out a spotty shower. High 78. A little bit of light rain falling in Fredonia at 68. Cloudy and 67 in Tonawanda and 67 in Buffalo. It's 8:26. I cannot believe today is the last day of August. That means Labor Day weekend starts in about 4 days. And wouldn't it be nice to start off that weekend with an extra $1,000? 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

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Okay, is that thoughtful or creepy? Private eyes are watching you. We've been talking relationships all morning, and I just saw this story, and it made me kind of go, ew, a dating scene is rough enough already, right? Well, now people are having to deal with funky men, and not in like the cool guy way. There's apparently a new trend where men are not showering and not using deodorant before a date intentionally. According to social media, this is, quote, pheromone maxing. You know how everything is maxing at this point? If you've spent more than 30 seconds on social media, there is a maxing of everything. Well, ignoring basic hygiene isn't the only way to boost your pheromones. Some men are supposedly even wearing unwashed shirts. Now, the idea is that if you amplify your natural musk, you'll become biologically irresistible, which actually is not an exact science. Studies on human pheromones are inconclusive. But you don't need studies. Just try it and see how the real person reacts. That's the data you need, right? I don't know. I don't think I would ever show up on a date and be like, ooh, what is that, BO? That is incredible. Where'd you get that? Pheromone maxing. What will they come up with next? I know what's happening right now. It's Think Fast at 716-396-1041. Please shower before Boogie Night. We're playing for two tickets to Boogie Night, our next dance party, September 18th. Salvatore, 7 to 11, does include your food. 716-396-1041. This is where I ask you five relatively easy questions. They come at you in rapid fire form, and you only get 22 seconds to answer all five correctly. Do so, and you're going to join us September 18th. For Boogie Night, 716-396-1041. Again, we always start with caller number five and take up to three contestants. I'm giving today a 2.5, maybe bridging a 3 out of 5 in difficulty level. 716-396-1041.

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1: 716-396-1041. I've got caller number 5 here. Good morning.
2: Good morning.
1: Hi, what's your name?
2: I'm Adrian.
1: Adrian, you sound all bright-eyed and bushy-tailed.
2: Yeah, I'm fighting a sinus infection, but otherwise good.
1: Oh man, that stinks. 'Tis the season, though, right? When the season starts to change, we all get just a little bit miserable. Adrian, you know how Think Fast works, right?
2: Yes.
1: Okay, I'm going to start that timer when I finish asking the first question. Here we go. Daisy Duke was a character on what show?
2: Duke and Hazard.
1: I'll take it. Nashville is the capital of what state?
2: Tennessee.
1: What do you call a large window on the front of a car?
2: The windshield.
1: What superhero changes his clothes in a phone booth?
2: Superman.
1: What's the hair above your eyes called?
2: Eyebrows.
1: There we go. Nice job, my friend. Congratulations. You're going to join us at Boogie Night. It's our next dance party. We'll be at Salvatore's from 7 to 11. It is September 18th, so mark the calendar. And it does include a really nice food spread. So can't wait to see you, Adrian.
2: Oh, awesome. Oh, yay. So excited. You just made my day. Thank you.

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Buffalo's Classic Hits 104.1. Well, if you went to Wing Fest this weekend or just heard my interview with the Wing King, you know that they added chicken nuggets by popular demand because a lot of kids would rather have chicken nuggets, but, you know, sometimes adults want them too. And it's very rare when a restaurant will admit, yeah, we've been cutting corners and what you have is gross. Well, Burger King has announced that they're rolling out new chicken nuggets and sauces because customers started complaining about the existing ones. And the CEO actually agreed in a press release. They say they got thousands of complaints about their nuggets being rubbery and dry and disappointing. And the CEO agreed, vowing a change now. Their culinary team reevaluated the process and the recipe. They're making some changes, and they're vowing that new nuggets and a range of updated sauces will be available as soon as tomorrow. So if you haven't had them in a while and you always thought they were a little not so great, maybe tomorrow's the day to try it. It's 9:06 on Classic Hits 104.1. Good morning.

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5: 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We have a bit of an active weather pattern for the first part of the week with occasional showers and possibly a thunderstorm today, high 74. Scattered showers continue overnight, low 70, and tomorrow looks partly sunny, high 78.

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It's 104.1 Laura Daniels with your random, senseless, useless trivia factoid of the day. Since the regular season starts September 9th and Bills season starts September 13th at Houston, some football trivia for you. The forward pass was not added to American football until 1905, which was 36 years after the sport started. And it came with some really big penalties. A dropped pass would cost a team 15 yards, and a pass that didn't touch anyone was a turnover. That's your random, senseless, useless trivia factoid of the day on Classic Hits 104.1.

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And good morning. Before I get out of here, if you haven't already, you're going to text the keyword moon, M-O-O-N, to 716-396-1041 for a chance to see John Fogerty and Steve Winwood at CMAC in Canandaigua this Saturday. It'd be a nice way to open up the Labor Day weekend. Again, it's moon, M-O-O-N, to 716-396-1041. Thank you so much for hanging out with me on this Monday morning. Can't believe it's the last day of August, but we're not going to let that get us down because fall here is pretty awesome. Take care of each other. Have a great day on purpose. I'll meet you back here tomorrow on the Laura Daniels Show on Classic Hits 104.1.

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Buffalo's Classic Hits 104.1. It's Heather Perry. How you doing today? Good? Did you have a nice weekend? I feel like this final day of August, I knew it was coming, but it snuck up on me. And the fact that tomorrow, September, is a little startling. It's all right. Such a Monday. Here's the Eagles on Classic Hits 104.1. Gonna turn this one up.

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I feel like my life is like the land of confusion lately. I can't get my calendar straight. I called my hairdresser the other day and I said, I don't know if I can make it on Wednesday after all. And she said, Heather, you're supposed to come in Friday.

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Not a song about love and romance, but a song about stalking. Early true crime, people. It's Heather, and this is the 104-Minute Workday Kickoff. 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
17: Western New York weather.
1: Occasional showers and maybe a thunderstorm today before we head into a cloudy overnight with the potential for a few more showers, low 70. Partly sunny skies tomorrow, high 78, and scattered showers and storms likely Wednesday, high 81.

Papalo's Classic Hits 104.1. I watched the new episode of Ted Lasso, so I'm all caught up. The last episode was very, very Ferris Bueller oriented. And maybe you guys picked up on all the Ferris Easter eggs. They even made a reference to the movie Stir Crazy. Remember that?

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1: Today's number one was at the top of the Billboard Hot 100 back on this day, August 31st, 1982. Some would call this the artist's worst hit. However, it is catchy. It was the first single from the album Abracadabra. And yeah, we're talking about the title song written by Steve Miller. Steve Miller Band, Abracadabra, spent 2 weeks at the number one position and his biggest hit to date. Here it is. It's Magical, or is it Abracadabra on Classic Hits?

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I found a whole bunch of dresses in my closet downstairs that I forgot that I had. And I'm going to a wedding in Ireland later this month. And one of the dresses, perfect.

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17: Occasional showers and maybe a thunderstorm today before we head into a cloudy overnight with the potential for a few more showers, low 70. Partly sunny skies tomorrow, high 78, and scattered showers and storms likely Wednesday, high 81.

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We've got your shot to win $1,000. 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I know, big stretch, right, with the name. 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

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You want to dance? 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

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You know, I've been going through the fridge lately and finding a lot of expired stuff. I'm sharing this with you because you should always look before you eat cheese. That's all I'm saying. Don't be like me and find out the hard way.

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I think it's going to be great. As long as they find the perfect person to play Prince. I have a feeling they will. MJ the musical was spot on. I never meant to

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16: Occasional showers and maybe a thunderstorm today before we head into a cloudy overnight with the potential for a few more showers, low 70. Partly sunny skies tomorrow, high 78, and scattered showers and storms likely Wednesday, high 81.

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Well, one of my kids moved out a couple weeks ago while he went to school for his senior year at college. The other one is living with us again. I love it.

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On a 4.1. Yeah, we think you're still sexy, Rod Stewart. Here's Genesis and a song that was ginormous back in the 80s, Invisible Touch.

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Buffalo's Classic. 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I told you that my son is a goalie, right? For ice hockey and for roller hockey. And when he wears his pads for roller hockey, he just puts sliders on the inside. Every time I hear this song, I think of him sliding across the goal.

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15: Occasional showers and maybe a thunderstorm today before we head into a cloudy overnight with the potential for a few more showers, low 70. Partly sunny skies tomorrow, high 78, and scattered showers and storms likely Wednesday, high 81.

Buffalo's classic. It's 104.1. Did I tell you I watched the movie The Housemaid with Sydney Sweeney? I think I did, right? That movie kind of sits with you. And then I heard that they're going to make another one. It's an interesting premise, that's true. I've seen worse.

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104.1. I'm Brian J. Walker, in for Joe Siragusa one more time. These feet aren't guilty, but they still have no rhythm, you know. We do have emotions here, though.

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Sounds like the way I play golf. Stroke, stroke, stroke. You know, if I break 100, I'm feeling good about myself, you know. Brian J. Walker in for Joe Siragusa. I hope you welcomed me with open arms.

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4: There's lots of green on the radar map from, let's say, the Erie County line northward, and all the way across, you know, through Rochester, Syracuse, all of that. Showers, maybe a thunderstorm this afternoon. The high will be about 77. Tonight, showers and thunderstorms could produce heavy rainfall at times. Low will be about 68. Tomorrow, partly sunny, then increasing clouds. Maybe an afternoon shower or thunderstorm with a high near 83. Tomorrow night, occasional showers and thunderstorms and a low near 69. And Wednesday, partly sunny, chance of afternoon showers and thunderstorms and a high near 84. So looks like the mornings are going to be okay and the afternoons are going to be iffy and probably, getting very sticky would be my guess. Right now, 72 in Snyder. I'm Brian J. Walker for Joe Siragusa. I've got money, any money.

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20: Western New York weather. Well, if it were St. Patrick's Day, everybody would be loving all the green on the radar map. Well, maybe not, because that means rain, and we got it all over Western New York. It's not heavy, but it's there. We could get a thunderstorm, though, and it could be heavy at times. Today's high about 77. Tonight, showers and thunderstorms could produce heavy rainfall at times, and the low near 68. Tomorrow is going to start off partly sunny, then increasing clouds, maybe an afternoon shower or thunderstorm with a high near 83. Occasional showers and thunderstorms tomorrow night with a low near 69. And Wednesday, partly sunny, maybe an afternoon shower or thunderstorm with a high near 84. That's right, it's just going to come in waves. Right now, 72 in Athol Springs. I'm Brian J. Walker. For Joe Siragusa, we've got U2 ready to sing.

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I've got something that could get you excited. 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

Buffalo's Classic Hits, 104.1. Well, the movie was inspired, or the script was inspired, by a summer working at St. Elmo's Hotel down in Chautauqua. St. Elmo's Fire was the movie, and here was the title track from the soundtrack by John Parr.

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17: Seems most of the rain has shifted a bit south. We're kind of in a dry slot at the moment up in the city, but they're still getting hit pretty hard. Well, I shouldn't say hard. They're still getting rain down in Chautauqua and Cattaraugus County. It doesn't appear to be heavy and looks like no thunderstorms at the moment, but we might get one before the night's over that could produce heavy rainfall. The low tonight will be about 68. Tomorrow, partly sunny, then increasing clouds. A chance of an afternoon shower or thunderstorm with a high near 83. Occasional showers tomorrow night, maybe a thunderstorm with a low near 69, and then Wednesday we'll start out partly sunny, then the humidity will build, we'll have a chance of an afternoon shower or thunderstorm with a high near 84. Currently 73 in North Tonawanda. I'm Brian J. Walker with, well, let me think, they insisted that it was just Eagles. Later they admitted that the Eagles was okay, or the Eagle, well, the rather than the Eagles was okay.

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She wore a raspberry beret. It was quite a style in 1985. A few years later, a girl in a beret caused all kinds of problems. Well, led to all kinds of problems. I shouldn't say caused. It's Roxette. Maybe it was the look, you know.

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How'd you like to win $1,000? 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
16: Showers and thunderstorms could produce heavy rainfall overnight. The low will be about 68. Tomorrow, partly sunny, then increasing clouds. Chance of afternoon showers and thunderstorms. The high will be near 83. Tomorrow night, occasional showers, maybe a thunderstorm with a low near 69. And Wednesday, partly sunny. Chance of afternoon showers and thunderstorms with a high near 84. We're hanging in at 73, and temperatures might actually go up a little bit overnight. I'm Brian J. Walker with Steve Land Wonder. Yeah, you know, he's getting a little old to call him Stevie.

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When was the last time you saw Hammer Pants in the thrift shop, huh? Joe Saragusa will be back tomorrow. 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

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Ask for us on your smart speaker. I'm Russ Burton, and the Bills are already replacing all of the grass on the field. Apparently, it was up to league standards, but they're just trying to be safe because they got three home games in a row coming up. Yeah, that's certainly going to be a test. Get that changed over now. Right now, here's Kim Wilde.

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I'm Russ Burton, and every time I hear this song, I'm immediately transported to the bus from Almost Famous. It's Elton John.

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10: 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Play offense, not defense. If you play hard and you play the game right, nobody really gets on you. They're going to boo you here and there, but if you show them that you care and that you're playing hard, that's what you need to do. Just play the game one way. You hit a ball in the gap, run. Boom, coming in hot.
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I'm Russ Burton, and I had the pleasure of doing the wedding for Taylor and Kyle Ryan this weekend. Congratulations, guys. One of my favorite things, the ceremony was in front of Delaware Lake, Hoyt Lake, so it had the flamingo boats behind them. It was the most Buffalo thing ever. It was so cool. Right now, here's Van Halen, Oh, Pretty Woman.